0: This year, you have the power.
1: And the winner is...
0: You get to choose your favourite Australian Christian artists, emerging artists and songs in the 2026 People's Choice Awards. 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

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The stars, all the mountains, rivers, streams, the oceans, the fountains, in the valley of your dreams. I know that place you're looking for, that place you long to be. 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

0: And it is a Thankful Thursday. We have lots of great segments on the way. The
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0: With Holbo and K-Man, it is a Thankful Thursday. We have lots of great segments on

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As long as I'm with you, darling, I can deal with days like this. I can deal with days like this, darling. I can deal with days like this. Yeah.

0: G'day, I'm Lucy B. You're listening to Canberra's One Way FM.
1: You've been trying to keep your head up, your head above the water. You've been looking for the sunlight.